0: are that goal will serve to organize and measure the best of our energies and skills, because that challenge is one that we're willing to accept, one we are unwilling to postpone, and one we intend to win.
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They'll say you're one of

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Jazz funk, thrash rock with distortion on, distortion on. The moving, grooving, grinding, cruising, dissidents. 12-tone beat, 8-tonal heat. Nonsense cause it always me.

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You just say that I'm uptight. But when you're down, I do for you. And now I find that you're untrue.